We opened our morning music programme this morning with Albéniz's Rapsodia Española, orchestrated by Halfter, in a 1984 recording of pianist Alicia de la Rocha

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2: Juan Cristomo Arriaga. Juan Cristomo Arriaga studied at the Paris Conservatoire in the early 1820s. Cherubini was director at the Conservatoire at the time and famously asked on hearing the young composer's Stabat Mater, "Who wrote this?" And learning it was Arriaga, said to him, "Amazing, you are music itself." Arriaga wrote his three string quartets in 1824 when he was 16, but barely 3 years before his untimely death.

0: That was the Guarneri Quartet playing Arriaga's String Quartet No. 3 in E-flat in a recording from 1995.
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0: And now it's time to have a look at events coming up through the 4MBS ticketing service. Organist Stephen Nisbet will present a variety of works from Bach to Bacharach at the Mirth Road Church, New Farm, on Saturday afternoon at 3 o'clock. In the Concertgebouw concert series, pianist Mark Hooper will perform works by Bach and Schubert at the 4MBS Performance Studio, Cooperoo, on Sunday afternoon at 3 o'clock. Author Grantley Keyser will be the guest speaker at a 4MBS Epicurious Lunch, to be held at the Paw Paw Cafe in East Brisbane on Wednesday the 15th of next month, with a Thai banquet included in the admission price. Seating is limited. For bookings for any of those three events, go to 4mbs.com.au, where you can book and print tickets online. That's 4mbs.com.au, or call 4MBS Ticketing on 3847 1717, 9 to 5 on weekdays for customer assistance if required. Isaac Albéniz composed his suite for piano Iberia between 1905 and 1909. As first composed, it comprises four books of three pieces each, and the complete performance lasts about 90 minutes. The 1930s orchestral arrangements by Enrique Fernandez Abbas of five pieces from Iberia are perhaps more often performed and recorded, however.

0: We heard then a 1957 recording of the Minneapolis Orchestra, conducted by Antal Doraty, with Arboth arrangement of Albéniz's Iberia Suite.
1: The biennial Lev Vlasenko Piano Competition is about to enter an exciting new phase. The opening recital given by Aisha Goff will be on Thursday the 25th of June, featuring music by Villa Leboche, Otley and Prokofiev in the Ian Hanger Recital Hall. The competition for semi-finalists commences on Saturday the 27th of June with a distinguished judging panel chaired by international piano sensation Sergio Tiempo at the ABC Studios, Grey Street, South Brisbane. Finalists will perform alongside the Queensland Symphony Orchestra on Friday, the 3rd of July. For full performance and ticketing details, Google Lev Vlasenko Piano Competition or book on 136 246. Alternatively, head to Ticketek and follow the prompts.
0: The Piano Concerto No. 1 in E minor was composed in 1830 when Chopin was 20 years old. It was first performed late in 1830 with the composer as soloist during one of his farewell concerts before leaving Poland. As the first of Chopin's two piano concertos to be published, it was given the designation of Piano Concerto No. 1 at the time of publication, even though it was actually written immediately after the premiere of what was later published as Piano Concerto No. 2.

The final work in today's morning music programme was that 2014 recording of pianist Roger Woodward and the Sydney Symphony Orchestra under Werner Andreas Albert with Chopin's Piano Concerto No. 1 in E minor. My name is Mark McKeon. I trust you've enjoyed our programme this morning, which was selected for us by Tim Davidson. We have a minute to go till the Village Music Hour at 12 noon, so we'll now hear an extract from the Guarneri Quartet with the closing moments of the third movement of Ariadne's second string quartet in A.

Welcome to the Village Music Hour. I'm Terry Hughes with an eclectic mix of light classics, nostalgia, music from the shows and melodies which have stood the test of time. To open today's The Village Music Hour, André Rieu and his Johann Strauss Orchestra join us with the German folk song Schneewaltzer.

It's usually considered a good idea to start a program with the correct track. But never mind, André Rieu and his Johann Strauss Orchestra got off to a bright start with the Entry of the Gladiators by Kuchik. Ralph Vaughan Williams' Sea Songs, the Quick March from his English Folk Song Suite.

The Royal Philharmonic Orchestra, conducted by Paul Murphy, played Sea Songs from the English Folk Song Suite by Ralph Vaughan Williams. Stenka Razin was a Cossack leader who led a major uprising against the nobility and the Tsarist bureaucracy in southern Russia in the 17th century. This is a folk song in his memory, orchestrated by Andrei Rieu.

André Rieu and his Johann Strauss Orchestra played André's arrangement of the Russian folk song Stenkil Razin. Bridge Over Troubled Water, released in 1970, was Simon and Garfunkel's final studio album and their greatest success. The title track won an unprecedented 5 Grammy Awards, while the complete record won Album of the Year.

The Boston Pops Orchestra under Arthur Fiedler played Simon and Garfunkel's Bridge Over Troubled Waters. From the dancing years of Ivor Novello, let's enjoy Waltz of My Heart.

Yvonne Kenny sang Waltz of My Heart from Ivan Novello's The Dancing Years. Vladimir Komirsky conducted the Melbourne Symphony Orchestra. Most listeners will readily identify this next piano concerto.

Orchestra, conducted by Brighton Thompson. Stuart Challander was a distinguished Australian conductor, especially for opera, who passed away at the age of only 44. He directs the Sydney Symphony Orchestra with some Ravel.

Stephen Huff was the soloist in that performance of the second movement of Mozart's Piano Concerto No. 21 in C. The orchestra was the Halle Orchestra.

That excerpt from Ravel's Bolero was played by the Sydney Symphony Orchestra, conducted by Stuart Challander. This next item will bring back happy memories to many.

The Victor Sylvester Ballroom Orchestra brings back memories of a time when dancing was dancing. From Richard Rodgers' Babes in Arms, the orchestra played Where or When. Baritone Benjamin Luxon is up from Somerset.

Wilfred Sanderson's Up from Somerset was sung by the British baritone Wilfred Luxon. His accompanist was David Willison, who was his accompanist for 38 years. From the pen of Leroy Anderson, we hear Blue Tango.

Amongst Leroy Anderson's most famous and familiar pieces, Blue Tango was played by the BBC Concert Orchestra, conducted by Leonard Slatkin. Described as imagined music for a forgotten Australia, David Osborne's Afternoon Visitors is redolent of a quiet afternoon and the arrival of unexpected visitors.

The Australian composer David Osborne's Afternoon Visitors was played by the Raga Dolls Salon Orchestra, conducted by the composer. Mikis Theodorakis composed the soundtrack for the film Zorba the Greek. Whilst Greek rather than gypsy music, we have a gypsy performance of Zorba's dance.

the Antal Zalai Gypsy Band played Zorba's Dance from Zorba the Greek, the music of Mikis Theodorakis. We're going to close today's program with the third movement of Mozart's Piano Concerto No. 23 in A, played by Christian Zacharias.

Christian Zacharias was the soloist with Staatskapelle Dresden in that performance of the third movement of Mozart's Piano Concerto No. 23 in A, concluding today's Village Music Hour. I'm Terry Hughes, inviting you to join us again at the same time Monday to Friday for further light classics, nostalgia, music from the shows and melodies which have stood the test of time in the Village Music Hour.

That concludes the Village Music Hour for today, presented by Terry Hughes. Good afternoon. My name is Jenny Vasey and I'll be with you until 4 o'clock presenting this afternoon's music, beginning with Under Southern Skies. But before we begin the music, let's have a look at the music diary. Maria Brereton, flute, and Ting Shua Shu, piano, will perform works by Handel, Born, Karg Ehlert, and Carmichael at John Paul College, Daisy Hill, on Thursday afternoon at 3:30. Admission is free. For further information, call 0448 154 151. That's 0448 154 151. Louise King, cello, and Eugenie Templon, piano, will perform works by Bartsch, Greenaway, Fauré, and others at St. Luke's Church, Toowoomba, on Thursday evening at 6 o'clock, with pre-concert activities from 5:30. The event will be repeated at the same times at the Udlow Hall on Friday, and again 1 hour earlier at the Ithaca Hall, Redhill, on Saturday. For details, call 0415 128 799. That's 0415 128 799. The Riverbend Ensemble will perform woodworks as arranged by the Danish String Quartet and works by Rayner and Granger at St. David's Church, Chelmer, on Saturday evening at 7 o'clock. For details, call 041 7711 961. That's 041 7711 961. Organist Stephen Nisbet will perform a variety of works from Bach to Baccarat, including Handel, Joplin, and Mancini, at the Merthyr Road Church, New Farm, on Saturday afternoon at 3 o'clock. 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That's 3847 1717. The Moreton Bay Symphony Orchestra, with violinist Sebastian Caulfield, will perform an excerpt from the Violin Concerto No. 1 by Shostakovich and works by Beethoven and Brahms at the Redcliffe Entertainment Centre on Sunday afternoon at 2 o'clock. For bookings, call 3480 6280. 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The Brisbane Chorale, the Brisbane Philharmonic Orchestra and soloists Rebecca Cassidy, soprano, Leon Warnock, baritone, and Glenn Christensen, violin, will perform a C symphony by Vaughan Williams and other works at the Brisbane City Hall on Sunday afternoon at 3 o'clock. For details, call 0491 158 916. That's 0491 158 916. Pianist Mark Hooper will perform the Prelude and Fugue in E-flat minor by Bach and the Piano Sonata No. 21 by Schubert at the 4MBS Performance Studio on Sunday afternoon at 3 o'clock. 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That number, 3847 1717. Further details of events mentioned in the music diary, as well as events further ahead, can be found on our website, 4mbs.com.au, where you can book online for selected performances. 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
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The music for today's program was compiled by Ian Underwood and features works by Berlioz, Mozart and Bizet. Let's begin the program with Hector Berlioz, his Ouverture des Francs Juges, or The Judges of the Secret Court, as transcribed for piano by Franz Liszt. Leslie Howard, piano. Berlioz rescued this overture from his unfinished 1826 opera, Les Francs Juges, and issued it separately. Liszt created his piano version in 1833. And we're going to hear Leslie Howard, the renowned Australian pianist.

0: We heard Berlioz's Ouverture des Francs Juges, or the Judges of the Secret Court, as transcribed for piano by Franz Liszt. Leslie Howard, piano.
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0: We're going to listen to some Mozart. Next, we have his piano trio number 5 in C major, Herschel 548. We're going to listen to the Macquarie Trio, a prominent Australian chamber ensemble formed at Macquarie University in 1992 and active until 2006. We have Catherine Selby, piano, Nicholas Milton, violin, and Michael Goldschlager, cello. This performance was recorded in Brisbane in March 2005 at the Conservatorium Theatre Southbank, with one critic saying the playing of the Macquarie Trio was sparklingly fresh and a mercurial mix of earnestness and humour.

That was Mozart's Piano Trio No. 5 in C major with the Macquarie Trio. Catherine Selby, piano, Nicholas Milton, violin, and Michael Goldschlager, cello. The second of three 4MBS Epicurious Lunches in 2026 returns to Paw Paw Restaurant, East Brisbane on Wednesday, July the 15th. Enjoy a superb Thai fusion buffet luncheon and a talk by Australia's most readable historian, Grantley Keyser, whose 20-plus superbly researched books have all told the personal story behind familiar historical events. An engaging and informative speaker, Grantley infuses his stories with humour and pathos. His passion for history is infectious. Limited seating means early bookings are essential. Just $69 for a generous buffet lunch and talk. 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The 4MBS Epicurious Lunch gets underway at noon on Wednesday, 15th of July, at the delightful Paw Paw Restaurant in Stanley Street. That's 300 metres east of the Gabba. Our final programmed work in today's Under Southern Skies program is from Georges Bizet, La Laïcienne, Suite No. 1, with the Queensland Symphony Orchestra, conducted by Werner Andreas Albert. The suite is a collection of orchestral pieces originally composed by Bizet in 1872 as incidental music for a play, La Laïcienne, or The Girl from Arles. Let's listen now.

That was Bizet's L'Alésien, Suite No. 1, Queensland Symphony Orchestra, conducted by Werner Andreas Albert. That was our final scheduled piece in this afternoon's Under Southern Skies program, music compiled by Ian Underwood. My name's Jenny Vasey. It's been a pleasure to bring the Under Southern Skies program to you this afternoon. Let's listen to the Tasmanian Symphony Orchestra now with some Handel to take us up to 2 o'clock, when it will be time for Monday's concert hall.

That was from Handel's Water Music, Suite in D Major, The Minuet, with the Tasmanian Symphony Orchestra, conducted by Graham Abbott. It's 2 o'clock now on this Monday afternoon in Brisbane on 4MBS Classic FM 103.7. Time for Concert Hall. And I welcome you. My name's Jenny Vasey for the next 2 hours. The music for today's program compiled by Sylvia Lynn and featuring works by Tchaikovsky, Brahms, Shostakovich and Schumann. Our first piece is the 1812 Overture, Opus 49, from Tchaikovsky with the Royal Concertgebouw Orchestra, conducted by Igor Markevich. Composed in a week while in Rome in 1880, the overture commemorates the Russian victory over Napoleon.

0: That was the unmistakable Solemn or 1812 Overture by Tchaikovsky with the Royal Concertgebouw Orchestra conducted by Igor Markevich.
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0: We're going to listen to Brahms' Piano Concerto No. 2 in B-flat major, Opus 83, with two of the 20th century great Russian masters, Sviatoslav Richter, piano, with the Leningrad Philharmonic Orchestra, conducted by Evgeny Mavrinsky. I've got tongue-tied today. This was recorded live in the Great Hall of the Leningrad Philharmonic in December of 1961. Some critics dispute this and say it was 1951. Let's listen now.

0: A commanding performance of Brahms Piano Concerto No. 2 in B flat, Svatoslav Richter Piano, with the Leningrad Philharmonic Orchestra, conducted by Evgeny Mravinsky. Let's have a look at events coming up through the 4MBS ticketing service. Organist Stephen Nisbet will present a variety of works from Bach to Bacharach at the Merthyr Road Church, New Farm, on Saturday afternoon at 3 o'clock. In the Concertiard concert series, pianist Mark Hooper will perform works by Bach and Schubert at the 4MBS Performance Studio Cooperoo on Sunday afternoon at 3 o'clock. Author Grantley Keyser will be the guest speaker at a 4MBS Epicurious lunch to be held at the Paw Paw Cafe in East Brisbane on Wednesday the 15th of next month, with a Thai banquet included in the admission price. 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
0: We're going to listen to Shostakovich, Ballet Suite No. 1, which was an arrangement by Lev Atovmian of 6 popular excerpts from Shostakovich's ballets. We'll listen to the Royal Scottish National Orchestra, conducted by Nemi Yervie.

the lively ending to Dmitri Shostakovich's Ballet Suite No. 1, an arrangement of 6 popular excerpts from his ballets by Lev Atov-Mian with the Royal Scottish National Orchestra, conducted by Naomi Yerby. That brings us to our final work in today's concert hall program. This will take us up to 4 o'clock when Anne Darch will be here to present Drive Time Classics. Sylvia Lynn compiled the music for today's program. My name's Jenny Vasey, and it's been a pleasure to be with you this Monday afternoon in Brisbane. We're going to hear Schumann's Symphony No. 2 in C major, Opus 61, with the Orchestre Révolutionnaire et Romantique, conducted by Sir John Eliot Gardner. Good afternoon. It's been a pleasure to be with you.

And we concluded this afternoon's concert hall program on 4MBS Classic FM 103.7 with Schumann's Symphony No. 2 in C, Opus 61. It was performed by the Orchestre Révolutionnaire et Romantique, conducted by John Elliott Gardiner. The music for this afternoon's program was chosen by Sylvia Lynn and presented for you by Jenny Vasey. Coming up very shortly is Drive Time Classics.

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1: And welcome to Drive Time Classics, everybody. This is Anne Deutsch, and I'll be with you from now until the BBC News at 6 o'clock. And our music for this afternoon has been chosen by Terry Hughes. We're going to start with some music by Emil Waldteufel. This is a polka called Ma Voisine, My Neighbour, and it's played by the Czechoslovak State Philharmonic Orchestra, conducted by Alfred Walter.

And the dancers just needed that last few twirls and bow. In the polka by Emil Waldteufel called Ma Voisine, My Neighbour, played there by the Czechoslovak State Philharmonic Orchestra, conducted by Alfred Walter. It's 4:07. Now for some music played by Vladimir Ashkenazy. It's the Chopin Waltz No. 1 in E-flat, the Grande Valse Brillante, Opus 18.

0: Chopin's Grande Valse Brillante, his waltz number 1 in E-flat, opus 18, performed there by Vladimir Ashkenazy. It's 12 minutes past 4.
1: Hello, I'm Jason Gillam. I'm excited to be returning to Australia this July with my close friend and fellow pianist Iyad Sugayo, who makes his Australian debut. Together, we bring a program that is joyful, celebratory, and deeply moving. I hope you'll join us for Keys to Life on Wednesday, the 22nd of July at 7 p.m. in the Concert Hall at QPAC. 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
0: Welcome back to Drive Time Classics. We're now going to hear the voice of Joan Sutherland with the Swiss Remand Orchestra, conducted by Richard Bonning, in a performance of The Dole Song from Offenbach's The Tales of Hoffmann.

The Doll Song from Offenbach's The Tales of Hoffmann. The voice was that of Joan Sutherland with the Swiss Romande Orchestra conducted by Richard Bonning. It's 18 minutes past 4 o'clock. The second of three 4MBOs of Picurious Lunches in 2026 returns to Paw Paw Restaurant East Brisbane on Wednesday, July the 15th. Enjoy a superb Thai fusion buffet luncheon and a talk by Australia's most readable historian, Grantley Keyser, whose 20-plus superbly researched books have all told the personal story behind familiar historical events. An engaging and informative speaker, Grantley infuses his stories with humour and pathos. His passion for history is infectious. Limited seating means early bookings are essential. Just $69 for a generous buffet lunch and talk. You can book through 4MBS ticketing on 4mbs.com.au or phone 3847 1717 on weekdays. The 4MBS Epicurious Lunch gets underway at noon on Wednesday the 15th of July at the delightful Paw Paw Restaurant in Stanley Street, 300 metres east of the Gabba. Welcome back to Drive Time Classics now, and this time Slava Gregorian is the guitarist with Alexa Murray and the Queensland Orchestra conducted by Brett Kelly in this performance of the second movement of Rodrigo's Concierto de Aranjuez.

0: The second movement, the Adagio movement of Rodrigo's Concierto d'Aranjuez. Slavra Gregorian was the guitarist and Alexa Murray played the cor anglais. They joined the Queensland Orchestra conducted by Brett Kelly. And it's 28 minutes to 5 o'clock.
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0: 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We've now got the Melbourne Symphony Orchestra, conducted by Richard Duval, playing the Dance of the Blessed Spirits from Gluck's Orfeo and Eurydice.

0: The Dance of the Blessed Spirits from Gluck's Orfeo Euridice, played there by the Melbourne Symphony Orchestra, conducted by Richard Duval. It's 21 minutes to 5 o'clock and you're listening to Drive Time Classics.
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0: And now, next on Drive Time Classics, another song from another wonderful voice, the voice of Kiri Takanawa. She's the soprano singing with the Bavarian Radio Symphony Orchestra, conducted by Colin Davis. And they're playing the Jewel Song from Gounod's Faust.

From Gounod's Faust, The Jewel Song, sung by Kirita Kanawa, who was joined by the Bavarian Radio Symphony Orchestra, conducted by Colin Davis. 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Now, some ballet music from Verdi's Don Carlo. This is from Act 3, it's the Prestissimo, and it's played by the Vienna Philharmonic Orchestra, conducted by Franz Welser-Most.

Sounds as though the audience enjoyed that performance of the ballet music from Verdi's Don Carlo. That was at the Act 3 Prestissimo, and it was played by Vienna Philharmonic Orchestra, conducted by Franz Welser-Most. And it's 12 minutes to 5 o'clock, and you're listening to Drive Time Classics. Here's Mozart's Ave Verum Corpus, and James Vivian is the orchestra. The choir is the Choir of King's College, Cambridge, and they're conducted by Stephen Cleobury.

The Choir of King's College, Cambridge, with organist James Vivian, conducted by Stephen Clearberry, with Ave Verum Corpus by Mozart. And now, to take us up to our feature at five, here's Brahms' Hungarian Dances, played by the Vienna Philharmonic Orchestra, conducted by Claudio Abbado.

0: And those three Hungarian dances by Brahms were played by the Vienna Philharmonic Orchestra, conducted by Claudio Abbado. And that's brought us up to time for our feature at five, which this week shines the spotlight on some classical music's overachievers, familiar names with stories on their multiple talents, careers, and personal lives.
1: French composer Camille Saint-Saëns was a multifaceted intellectual. From an early age, he studied geology, archaeology, botany, and lepidoptery. He was an expert at mathematics. He held discussions with Europe's finest scientists and wrote scholarly articles on acoustics, occult sciences, Roman theatre decoration, and ancient instruments. He wrote a philosophical work, Problème et Mystère, which spoke of science and art replacing religion. Saint-Saëns' pessimistic and atheistic ideas foreshadowed existentialism. Other literary achievements included a volume of poetry and a successful farcical play. He was also a member of the Astronomical Society of France. He gave lectures on mirages, had a telescope made to his own specifications, and even planned concerts to correspond to astronomical events, such as solar eclipses.

0: The final movements of Saint-Saëns' Symphony No. 3, the Organ Symphony, with Matthias Eisenberg, organ, and the Halle Orchestra under Sir John Barbarolli.
1: And Philip Moss will be back again tomorrow afternoon at 5 o'clock with another classical music overachiever. It's 5 minutes past five, so we're into our second hour of Drive Time Classics. Let's start with an overture on the themes of three Russian songs by Balakirev. This performance comes from the Tasmanian Symphony Orchestra, conducted by Shalom Ronley Riklis.

Overture on the themes of three Russian songs by Bela Kirov was played there by the Tasmanian Symphony Orchestra, conducted by Shalom Ronli Riklis. It's 14 minutes past five and you're listening to Drive Time Classics. Here's Danny Boy, performed by the New Dublin Voices, conducted by Bernie Sherlock.

new Dublin Voices, conducted by Bernie Sherlock, in that performance of Danny Boy. It's 18 minutes past 5 o'clock. 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Join us on the 4MBS coach trip to Shambhala Estate on Tambourine Mountain for the Southern Cross Soloists Chamber Music Festival on Sunday, the 16th of August 2026. 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Following lunch, join Sarah McLiver for the festival finale, Exultate, including Mozart's radiant work plus Ravel and duos from other artists. 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Now let's enjoy some music by Haydn. This is the second movement of the Clock Symphony, number 101 in D, and the performance comes from Capella Istropolitana, conducted by Barry Wordsworth.

From Haydn's Symphony No. 101 in D, the Clock Symphony, we heard the second movement, played by Cappella Istropolitana, conducted by Barry Wordsworth.

And that Gopak from Modest Mussorgsky's Soronchintzy Fair, played by the West Australian Symphony Orchestra, conducted by David Measham, has brought us up to 5:30 and time to have a look at the music diary. There's quite a number of entries today, some of which are outside of the Brisbane area. Flautist Maria Brereton and pianist Ting Xiaosu will perform works by Handel, Born, Karg Erlet and Carmichael at John Paul College at Daisy Hill on Thursday afternoon at 3:30. Admission is free, and for further information you can call 0448 154 151. That's 0448 154 151. Cellist Louise King and Eugenie Templon, who plays the piano, will perform works by Bartsch, Greenaway, Foray and others at St Luke's Church in Toowoomba on Thursday evening at 6 o'clock, with pre-concert activities from 5:30. The event will be repeated at the same times at the Udlow Hall on Friday, and again, but 1 hour earlier, so that's at 5 o'clock, with activities from 4:30 at the Ithaca Hall at Red Hill on Saturday. For details, call 0415 128 799, 0415 128 799. The Riverbend Ensemble will perform woodworks as arranged by the Danish String Quartet, and works by Rayner and Granger at St David's Church at Chilmer on Saturday evening at 7 o'clock. For details, call 0417 711 961. That's 0417 711 961. Organist Stephen Nisbet will perform a variety of works from Bach to Bacharach, including Handel, Joplin and Mancini, and that's at the Merthyr Road Church at New Farm on Saturday afternoon at 3 o'clock. 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The Moreton Bay Symphony Orchestra with violinist Sebastian Caulfield will perform an excerpt from the Violin Concerto No. 1 by Shostakovich and works by Beethoven and Brahms at the Redcliffe Entertainment Centre on Sunday afternoon at 2 o'clock. For bookings, call 3480 6280. 3480 6280. The Brisbane Chorale, the Brisbane Philharmonic Orchestra and soloists soprano Rebecca Cassidy, baritone Leon Warnock, violinist Glenn Christensen will perform a Sea Symphony by Vaughan Williams and other works at the Brisbane City Hall on Sunday afternoon at 3 o'clock. For details, call 0491 158 916. That's 0491 158 916. Pianist Mark Hooper will perform the Prelude and Fugue in E-flat minor by Bach and the Piano Sonata No. 21 by Schubert at the 4MBS Performance Studio on Sunday afternoon at 3 o'clock. 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That number again is 3847 1717. Further details of events mentioned in the music diary, as well as events further ahead, can be found on our website at 4mbs.com.au, where you can book online for selected performances. So lots of very lovely music happening over the next weekend for your enjoyment. It's 26 minutes to 6 o'clock when we'll have the BBC News, so plenty of time for some beautiful music to enjoy between now and then. This is the Waltz from Swan Lake by Tchaikovsky, and it's played here by the Vienna Philharmonic Orchestra, conducted by Herbert von Karajan.

0: The well-known and much-loved Waltz from Swan Lake by Tchaikovsky, played there by the Vienna Philharmonic Orchestra, conducted by Herbert von Karajan. And it's 18 minutes to 6 o'clock.
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0: Welcome back to Drive Time Classics. Now some harp music attributed to Handel, some variations for harp, and this performance comes from Marisa Robles, who plays the harp with the Academy of St. Martin in the Fields, conducted by Iona Brown.

And Marisa Roblet's solo performance of those variations for harp by Handel has taken us to 6:09. So we've got time for a couple of more pieces. This is the second movement of Berlioz's Symphonie Fantastique, played by the Berlin Philharmonic Orchestra, conducted by Herbert von Karajan.

Herbert von Karajan conducted the Berlin Philharmonic Orchestra in that performance of the second movement of the Symphonie Fantastique by Berlioz.

0: We concluded our program with Trevi Fountain, Fountains of Rome by Respighi. Coming up now is the BBC News. 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
1: Dean News with Emily Thomas. The US and Iran have agreed a framework deal to end the war, which mediator Pakistan says will be signed on Friday in Switzerland. Donald Trump said he was authorising the toll-free opening of the Strait of Hormuz and removing the US naval blockade of Iran. Gary O'Donoghue reports.
2: After so many false dawns, it does seem that Washington and Tehran now agree on one thing, that a memorandum of understanding has been finalised, even if the elements stressed in each capital focus on those parts each finds it easiest to stomach. Another key apparent element of agreement is that Lebanon does feature in both sides' description of the deal, though with Israel and Hezbollah not signatories, there will be significant doubt over their willingness to go along with it. In truth, the deal, while crucial, is just a beginning. It will kick off a period of 60 days, during which the US and Iran will have to agree on how to destroy and remove Iran's nuclear material. That in itself could easily falter.
1: Britain, France, Germany and Italy welcomed the agreements between the US and Iran. A joint statement said the reopening of the Strait of Hormuz, a vital passage in the Gulf, was essential. The value of shares has risen, oil prices have fallen. President Volodymyr Zelensky has condemned a Russian attack on one of Ukraine's holiest sites, the Orthodox monastic complex Pechersk Lavra in Kyiv. The roof of the site's cathedral was badly damaged in a massive overnight bombardment of the capital and other parts of Ukraine. Mr. Zelensky called it one of the biggest Russian crimes against Christian culture today. Bishop Avrami of the Pechersk Lavra complex also spoke out about the attack.
3: The Russian church talk about how they care about holy sites and how they care for and defend their church here in Ukraine. This is an act of barbarism that cannot be ignored. I appeal to the international community to respond firmly and condemn the actions of the Russian Federation, which have violated a site sacred not only to the Ukrainian people, but also to the wider world.
1: The Crown Prince of Norway's stepson has been found guilty of rape and sentenced to 4 years in prison. Marius Borg Hoiber was also convicted on one count of domestic violence and had already pleaded guilty to drugs offences. Here's Paul Moss.
4: This has been a long trial featuring torrid evidence. The court in Oslo heard how Marius Borg Hoiber made videos of his sexual encounters, the women involved either asleep or otherwise incapacitated. Former girlfriends also accused him of assault. He was born from a brief liaison between his mother, Mette Marit, and a convicted drug dealer. She went on to marry the heir to the Norwegian throne. As well as rape and assault charges, he was also sentenced for transporting 3.5 kilograms of cannabis.
1: BBC News. The Ebola outbreak in the Democratic Republic of Congo has continued to expand into new areas despite intensified surveillance and treatment efforts. Health officials say there are now nearly 800 cases across the northeastern provinces of Ituri and North Kivu. Nearly 200 people have died. The authorities in Pakistan have acknowledged that a police officer shot and killed a 9-year-old girl from Australia. Hania Ahmed was in a car with her family when they were held up at gunpoint in the city of Chakwal. Police arrived on the scene, but apparently confused the family's car with the suspects and opened fire, killing the child and also injuring her father and brother. Australia's Prime Minister, Anthony Albanese, has demanded a full and transparent investigation. Britain's Prime Minister Keir Starmer has announced that the country's under-16s will be banned from using social media. He said social media was harming children.
5: Every parent can see it with their own eyes. Social media is making children unhappy. It's making it easier for bullies to harass and abuse them. And it could even be harming their mental health, exposing them to content that is dangerous, because that's what grabs the attention. It's designed to be addictive.
1: The measure is expected to come into force by spring of next year. It will affect platforms including TikTok, YouTube, Instagram and X, but not messaging services such as WhatsApp. A mixed martial arts contest has taken place in a huge arena outside the White House to celebrate Donald Trump's 80th birthday. The US president is a keen fan of the sport, but also holds shares in the company which runs it through a family trust. Legal attempts were made to stop the events going ahead. Tickets were sold privately. World news from the BBC.
0: 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The 4MBS Epicurious Lunch, Wednesday the 15th of July from noon. And here is the weather forecast for the southeast coast of Queensland, issued by the Bureau of Meteorology this afternoon at 3:15. For the rest of today, Monday, we can expect mostly clear skies. There is a medium chance of showers about the southern border ranges, but a very slight chance elsewhere. Tomorrow, Tuesday the 16th of June, we can expect a partly cloudy day. There is a chance of morning fog inland and a medium chance of showers most likely in the late morning. Overnight temperatures are expected to fall to between 12 and 15 degrees with daytime temperatures reaching the low 20s. Those temperature ranges in a little more detail. Brisbane 15 to 23, Ipswich 12 to 24, Logan Central 13 to 23, on the Sunshine Coast 15 to 23, same on Bayside 15 to 23, and on the Gold Coast 15 degrees to 23 degrees. Coming up now is our Dinner Classics programme with music chosen by Colin Brumby. First of all, Berwald's Piano Trio No. 1 in E-flat. The pianist is Ilona Prunier, the violinist Andras Kiss, and the cellist Shaba Onshe. Following that, Lachner's Octet in B-flat, Opus 156, played by the Consortium Classicum, conducted by Dieter Klocker. This is Anne Darch, thanking you very much for your company this afternoon during our Drive Time Classics programme. And sit back, relax, and enjoy Dinner Classics.

0: You've been listening to Dinner Classics here on 4MBS Classic FM, a program of music chosen by Colin Brumby. Two works on the program tonight. The first work was music of Franz Berwald, a Swedish romantic composer. That was his Piano Trio No. 1 in E-flat, performed by Ilona Prunji, piano, András Kiss, violin, and Csaba Ontzai, cello. And the music we just heard was music of the German romantic composer Franz Lochner, and that was his Octet in B-flat, performed by Consortium Classicum, directed by Dieter Klicker.
1: The biennial Lev Vlasenko Piano Competition is about to enter an exciting new phase. The opening recital given by Aisha Goff will be on Thursday the 25th of June, featuring music by Villa Leboche, Otley and Prokofiev in the Ian Hanger Recital Hall. The competition for semi-finalists commences on Saturday the 27th of June with a distinguished judging panel chaired by international piano sensation Sergio Tiempo at the ABC Studios, Grey Street, South Brisbane. Finalists will perform alongside the Queensland Symphony Orchestra on Friday the 3rd of July. For full performance and ticketing details, Google Lev Vlasenko Piano Competition or book on 136 246. Alternatively, head to Ticketek and follow the prompts.

0: Alexei Volodin performs The Silver Fairy from Tchaikovsky's Sleeping Beauty. 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

Hello there, and welcome to Exploring Music. It's Bill McLaughlin here, and we are about to embark on yet another adventure together, strangers in a strange land. This is the story of a remarkable group of people who came to the United States fleeing fascism in the 1930s and 40s. It was a sort of odd gift from the old world. It brought us composers, performers, writers, visual artists, philosophers, architects, and these artists found a safe perch here and changed our culture. That's our story for this break. We're going to be listening to the music composed by them, starting with a young fellow born in Russia in 1881, which made Igor Stravinsky just the right age and in the right place to be invited to Paris in the years before the war by Serge Diaghilev. There, Stravinsky made three remarkable ballets, Firebird, Petrushka, and The Rite of Spring. The premiere of The Rite of Spring in April of 1913 caused a tremendous riot. People joked that it seems Stravinsky started the First World War all by himself. And in fact, a year later, the world was at war. Stravinsky spent the war largely in Switzerland. And after the war, he found Paris a very nice place to be. This is the 1920s and 30s, at least up until the middle of the 30s. It's the rise of National Socialism, and we're going to start off by listening to a piece composed in 1934. This piece in English is The Fairy's Kiss, the original title, Le Berceur de la Fée. It's a ballet for his old friend, Georges Balanchine, based on a story by Hans Christian Andersen. We're going to hear two pieces from the ballet. The opening scene is a village fete where in Switzerland, it's a real country scene and Stravinsky is enjoying himself. I have to say, this is 1934. That's 21 years after The Rite of Spring, and Stravinsky has developed a completely different language. Some people call it neoclassicism. In this case, he's actually quoting melodies of his childhood idol, Peter Tchaikovsky. So it's very tonal music, very different sounding from Rite of Spring. Let's listen to two sections, the village fete and then a pas de deux. In this performance, Igor Stravinsky conducts the Cleveland Orchestra himself.

Fairy's Kiss, La Bessère de la Fée. We heard two sections. And Stravinsky's music here is very traditional harmonically. It could almost have come from Tchaikovsky. But of course, with Stravinsky, it's always rhythmically very alive. He's one of the most interesting rhythmic composers who has ever existed. And we'll hear that in our next selection, a concerto in E flat major. What sort of title is that for Stravinsky? Concerto in E flat major? That sounds like a title for a work of Mozart or Haydn or Bach even. Yeah, it is Bach that Stravinsky had in his mind in this piece. And here we find a very interesting parallel between Stravinsky and one of his closest friends in Paris, Pablo Picasso. These two brilliant innovators had burst upon the scene in Paris earlier in the century. Picasso and his friend Braque had pretty much invented the idea of cubism right around the same time that Stravinsky was composing Rite of Spring. And then, after the war, Picasso turns way back and starts to make pictures of people who look, despite the fact they're kind of lumpy and heavy, they look sort of like Greek figures. And this is exactly the same time that Stravinsky starts going back to music of earlier styles, neoclassicism. In my opinion, this concerto of Stravinsky, which bears the title Dumbarton Oaks because the place in Washington, D.C. where it was first heard, is one of his great triumphs. Three movements filled with continuous energy and the joy of invention. There are some rhythmic challenges in this, but it's nothing like Rite of Spring. And those challenges are met admirably by the conductor Pierre Boulez in this performance.

The concerto in E-flat major called Dumbarton Oaks, Pierre Boulez conducting the ensemble Intercontemporain. Music composed by Stravinsky largely in Paris in Switzerland in the year 1937. The premiere given in Washington, D.C. in 1938 in a beautiful home, really an estate called Dumbarton Oaks, which was the home of the philanthropist Robert Woods Bliss and his wife Mildred Barnes Bliss. They commissioned this piece from Stravinsky as a celebration of their 30th wedding anniversary. And the next piece we're going to listen to, we owe to the generosity of that very same couple, Robert Woods Bliss and Mildred Barnes Bliss. They commissioned a symphony in C major from Stravinsky. Now that really sounds like a title by Joseph Haydn, doesn't it? And in fact, it's quite intentional. The symphony in C dates from 1940, and a great deal of trouble had come to Stravinsky between 1938 and 40. He had lost both his daughter and his wife to tuberculosis, and then in 1939, his mother Anna died. He was already experiencing health problems himself, and of course, World War II had broken out in 1939. This was the time of the Battle of Britain, and so Stravinsky was forced to leave Europe. He brought with him two movements of the symphony. He wrote the third movement in Cambridge, Massachusetts, and the fourth movement in Hollywood. Let's welcome this world traveler, Igor Stravinsky. Welcome him to the United States, his new home, where he lived to the end of his life. We'll listen now to George Schulte conducting the Chicago Symphony in the third movement of the Symphony in C.

That's the third movement, the Allegretto, from Stravinsky's Symphony in C Major, composed in 1940. You're tuned into Exploring Music, and this week we are telling the story of strangers in a strange land. These remarkable people who came to the United States fleeing fascism in the 1930s and 40s and really changed our culture. Drop us a line. Let us know how you like this show via our website, exploringmusic.org. It's hard to say who is the most famous of all of these émigrés. I guess Albert Einstein's right at the very top of the list, or Thomas Mann, but Stravinsky was no less famous. He was the greatest composer alive for a lot of people, at least the only one they'd ever met with that kind of fame, going back to the Writers' Spring in 1913. So now we get American ingenuity acting in combination with a commercial sense, and some remarkable pieces came to Stravinsky in the next couple of years. One of the most remarkable was a commission brought to him by George Balanchine, his old friend. Balanchine had been asked by Ringling Brothers Barnum & Bailey Circus to choreograph a ballet for 50 elephants and 50 ballerinas. What? So he calls up Stravinsky and says, "I wonder, would you like to do a little ballet with me?" And Stravinsky says, "For whom?" "For some elephants." "How old?" "Very young," says Balanchine. Stravinsky, "All right, if they are young elephants, I will do it." Here we have it, the circus polka.

Some of you probably caught that. That's not Stravinsky. That's Schubert's March Militaire raising its head proudly and the ending of Igor Stravinsky's Circus Polka, composed for a young elephant in 1942, as Michael Tilson Thomas with the London Symphony Orchestra. And then Stravinsky's incurable curiosity led him to the next piece. He was interested in all sorts of music here in the New World, and it didn't take him long to become fascinated with Woody Herman, Woody Herman and his Herd, the great clarinet player and his orchestra. Here's a piece which Stravinsky entitled Ebony Concerto. Ebony is the wood of which the clarinet is made. Woody Herman said this piece was frighteningly difficult. His guys weren't really readers, and here's Stravinsky. He didn't write for a jazz band. He wrote pure Stravinsky, says Woody. After the first rehearsal, we were all so embarrassed. We were nearly crying because nobody could read this stuff. Then Stravinsky walked over, put his arm around me, and said, "Ah, Woody, what a beautiful family you have." Here's the result, the second and third movements of the Ebony Concerto.

Igor Stravinsky, the Ebony Concerto, which was composed in 1945 for Woody Herman. Yeah, Woody, what a beautiful family you have. And we have one more piece from Stravinsky to conclude today's program. It's fun to hear music for elephants and for Woody Herman, but the war was going on all of these years. And in 1945, Stravinsky began a symphony in three movements. He said, "This is a reaction to newsreels, goose-stepping soldiers, square march beat, brass band instrumentation, and grotesque crescendo are all related to these abhorrent figures." Ah, yeah. But then the piano and the harp start a fugue, and here we have, at the end, the rise of the Allies, and the final, rather commercial, D5 major sixth chord. Let's listen. Here's the finale of the Symphony in Three Movements of Igor Stravinsky.

0: Whoa, what is that? Man, that's a six chord. What makes that a six chord? Okay, here's D flat major. But you had a B flat into it, that's the sixth. Two, three, four, five, six. Yeah. That's Hollywood. Our boy, Igor Stravinsky, throwing that D flat major six chord in at the end of his symphony in three movements is firmly declaring himself on American soil. He said, "That chord tokens my extra exuberance in the allied triumph." He lived another 25 years here, and all of those 25 years, he was a vital presence in the United States. Tomorrow, we'll continue the story of Strangers in a Strange Land with the arrival in America of composer Béla Bartók. Exploring Music is produced by Sidney Gillard at WFMT in Chicago and produced and engineered by Bill Sigmund at Digital Island Studios here in New York City. Our production assistants are Ella Pinsloop, Eric Opland, Adela Skoronsky, and Weston Williams. Rebecca Neistat is the WFMT production and syndication manager. 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I'm Bill McLaughlin. 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
2: Our thanks to Bill McLaughlin and WFMT Chicago for another episode of Exploring Music, and Bill will return again at the same time tomorrow to continue the theme of Strangers in a Strange Land. Now though, good evening, this is James and it's time for the Maestro program. And music for this program was chosen by Colin Brumby. Tonight's featured conductor is the great Italian conductor Claudio Abbado. Born in Milan in 1933, he entered the Giuseppe Verdi Conservatory at the age of 16 to study piano, composition and conducting, switching to the Chicana Academy of Siena where he studied conducting with Hans Swarovski. In 1958, he won the Koussevitzky Prize as Outstanding Student Conductor, and then soon after, the Dimitri Mitropoulos Conducting Prize. Throughout his long and distinguished career, he was associated with the La Scala Opera House in Milan, the London Symphony Orchestra, Vienna State Opera, and he succeeded Herbert von Karajan as Chief Conductor of the Berlin Philharmonic Orchestra in 1989. The first work on the program tonight is one that you may have heard of. It's called Calm Sea and Prosperous Voyage, but it's not by Mendelssohn. This is a dramatic cantata by Beethoven. It sets the same two poems by Goethe, which Mendelssohn later used as inspiration for his famous concert overture. In this performance, we'll hear the Vienna State Opera Chorus and the Vienna Philharmonic Orchestra, conducted by tonight's featured conductor, Claudio Abbado.

Beethoven's Calm Sea and Prosperous Voyage. We heard the Vienna State Opera Concert Chorus and the Vienna Philharmonic Orchestra, conducted by Claudio Abbado. And we're featuring Abbado's Night here on 4MBS Classic FM. Next on the program is music of Weber and what was almost his third piano concerto. It started out life that way, but was reimagined along the way by the composer as a continuous concert piece without distinct movements. The piece became known simply as the Concert Piece in F minor. It was a favourite of both Liszt and Mendelssohn, who both performed it many times. Liszt even made his own amendments to the solo part to take advantage of the newer pianos available in his own day. In this recording, we'll hear Alfred Brendel as the piano soloist with the London Symphony Orchestra, conducted by Claudio Abbado. The Concert Piece in F minor of Weber.

Alfred Brendel performed the concert piece in F minor by Weber. And he was joined by the London Symphony Orchestra, conducted by tonight's featured conductor, Claudio Abbado. Music of a young Schubert now, in fact an 18-year-old Schubert, written in the remarkable year of 1815, in which Schubert was working full-time as a schoolteacher, taking twice weekly lessons with Salieri, and also tutoring others in music privately on the side. Yet somehow he managed to write over 200 works in that particular year, including two masses, 145 songs, four operas, and two symphonies. Let's hear one of those symphonies now. It's the third. We'll hear it tonight, performed by the Chamber Orchestra of Europe, conducted by Claudio Abbado. Schubert's Symphony No. 3.

Schubert's Third Symphony, performed by the Chamber Orchestra of Europe, conducted by Claudio Abbado. And Abbado is our featured conductor here tonight on 4MBS Classic FM. Next on the program is a work that's so popular and famous that it barely requires any introduction. In fact, it's a work that's so popular it actually frustrated and eventually infuriated its composer, with Max Bruch being concerned that it had unfairly overshadowed his other work. In 1903, the composer visited Naples and a group of local violinists had gathered near where he was to musically salute him by playing part of his first violin concerto at him. The composer was deeply unimpressed with this gesture. But whatever the composer may have felt about this piece in the end, it certainly is popular for a reason. And in this recording, we'll hear it performed by Shlomo Mintz Violin and the Chicago Symphony Orchestra, conducted by Claudio Abbado. The Violin Concerto No. 1 of Max Bruch.

The Violin Concerto No. 1 of Max Bruch, performed for us by Shlomo Mintz, violin with the Chicago Symphony Orchestra, conducted by tonight's featured conductor, Claudio Abbado. And the final work on tonight's program is music of Prokofiev. It's Alexander Nevsky. It's his third film score after Lieutenant Kijay and The Queen of Spades. Prokofiev wasn't just involved with the composition of the music, but he was also something of an early George Martin, you might say. He was heavily involved in the recording of the score and experimented with various microphone techniques to achieve the sound he wanted. In 1939, Prokofiev arranged the music into a cantata, and just like the Lieutenant Kijay suite, this work has also found a firm place in the concert hall. We'll hear Elena Obrazova, mezzo-soprano, with the London Symphony Orchestra and Chorus, conducted by Claudio Abbado. Alexander Nevsky by Prokofiev.

Alexander Nevsky by Prokofiev. Performance by Elena Obrazova, mezzo-soprano, and the London Symphony Orchestra and Chorus, conducted by tonight's featured conductor, Claudio Abbado. And that was the final work on this program, and music for this program was chosen by Colin Brumpy.

0: Veni, Veni, Venias from Carl Orff's Carmina Burana, performed by Cantillation, Synergy Percussion, and Australian Virtuosi, all conducted by Anthony Walker. Thanks for joining me. This is James signing off for tonight. We have the Chamber Music Society of Lincoln Centre at 11 o'clock tonight. Hope you'll stay with us. Right now, though, it's time for Contemporary Classics with Philip Moss.
1: Hello, I'm Philip Moss. Welcome to the next programme in the series Contemporary Classics, in which I hope to introduce you to some music of the 20th century, and maybe even the 21st. There'll be works or composers, possibly new and unfamiliar, also well-known composers whose compositions are little heard. Mostly, though, the music will be lyrical, but some a little more challenging. Between 1952 and 1954, Aaron Copland wrote an opera, The Tender Land, about a Midwest farm family which was to be presented on NBC television, but the producers rejected it. The opera was premiered by the New York City Opera in April of 54. Here is a suite from the opera. The Elgin Symphony Orchestra of Illinois is conducted by Robert Hansen.

Suite from the Tender Land by Aaron Copland was played by the Elgin Symphony Orchestra of Illinois, conducted by Robert Hansen. One of the foremost 20th century Danish composers was Håkon Børresen. He was not only a composer of note, but the organizer of several Danish music festivals until his death in 1954. Here is his beautiful serenade for horn, string orchestra and timpani. The soloist is Sian Ming Han with the Radio Symphony Orchestra of Saarbrücken, conducted by Ole Schmidt.

Xian Ming Han was the soloist in Serenade for Horn, String Orchestra and Timpani by Håkan Bårdason. The Radio Symphony Orchestra Saarbrücken was conducted by Ola Schmidt. Well known for his film scores, Nino Rota also composed for the concert stage. Here is his Quintetto for Flute, Oboe, Viola, Cello and Harp from 1935. There are three movements.

The performers in Nino Rota's quintetto were Mario Cobotta, flute, Marino Badetti, oboe, Marco Bianchi, viola, Marco Testori, cello, and Christina Bianchi, harp. Paul Dessau was a German composer and conductor who, in midlife, adopted the 12-tone system. He often collaborated with Bertolt Brecht in his plays, and had to forego that system as Brecht favoured the more popular music styles. Here is a little light-hearted work to finish the programme today. It is Danse et Chanson. Ksenia Lukic is the soprano in this wordless song, and she is accompanied by the German Symphony Orchestra of Berlin, conducted by Roger Eppel.

Ksenia Lukic was the soloist in Danse et Chanson by Paul Dessau. She was accompanied by the German Symphony Orchestra of Berlin, conducted by Roger Eppel. And that was the final item in the programme today, and which I hope you enjoyed. I'm Philip Moss. Please join me again for more contemporary classics here on 4MBS Classic FM.

0: I'm Elliot Forrest, and it is my pleasure to welcome you to the next broadcast of the radio series from the Chamber Music Society of Lincoln Center. David Finkel and Wuhan Artistic Directors. Now in its 56th season, the Chamber Music Society is one of the world's leading chamber music presenters. From its home in New York's Alice Tully Hall, on tour and on recordings, the Chamber Music Society delivers dazzling performances by virtuosic musicians to countless devoted listeners. This broadcast features three pieces of Spanish chamber music, including character-filled pieces in a Spanish style for piano trio by Enrique Fernandez Arbós, Manuel de Falla's folk-infused seven Spanish popular songs, and Gaspar Casado's appealing, bewitching piano trio in C major. We spoke with co-artistic director of the Chamber Music Society, David Finkel, who told us more about the three Spanish composers whose music we hear on this broadcast.
1: The late 19th and early 20th centuries saw an explosion of excellent chamber music coming from Spain. This program starts with a member of the first generation of major Spanish composers, the violinist Enrique Fernandez Arbós, who was born in Madrid but spent formative years studying in Brussels and Berlin. In the 1880s, Arbós formed a piano trio that also included the great pianist and Spanish composer Isaac Albéniz. It is for this group that he wrote his Opus 1 collection called Pieces in Spanish Style. Each of the dances we hear in this set, which contains a bolero, a habanera, and a seguidilla, has a long history in Spanish music. Arbós is very respectful of that tradition. There are characteristic turns, rhythms, and ornaments that make these short works unmistakably Spanish. But he also finds ways to connect the three pieces using shared themes, motifs, and harmonies in the manner of the unified cyclic sonatas and collections that were popular in mid-19th century Europe. It's a wonderful, fun piece of music that sets the stage for the sound world we'll inhabit for the whole program. Manuel de Falla is among the most famous Spanish composers. His seven popular Spanish songs date from 1914, shortly before he returned to Spain from Paris, where he had been studying and working. The texts are from a variety of Spanish language sources, and most are love songs. Some are spiteful, some doting, some joyful, and some mournful. De Falla's music displays a blend of Spanish and French elements. There are many gestures and flourishes in this piece that sound like the impressionistic music being developed in France in the 1900s. But at the same time, there is a modal quality and a type of ornamentation applied to many of the melodies that is distinctly Spanish. To close out this program, we present the fabulous 1926 piano trio in C major by Gaspar Casado. Casado was one of the great cellists of the first half of the 20th century. He studied with Pablo Casals and had a distinctive, rich cello sound that can be heard on the many recordings of his playing that survive. Most of his original music dates from the 1920s and 30s. This piano trio in C major is one of the best examples we have of his approach to composition. The three movements are extremely free in their formal construction, moving from one theme to the next in a quite unpredictable fashion. Yet the themes themselves are of such quality that we can always remember them. In the capricious second movement, listen for moments of folk-style string writing, with clanging open strings and scales in the melancholy Phrygian mode that signal to listeners that they are hearing something unmistakably Spanish.
0: Thank you, David. We will now kick off this program of Spanish chamber music with works by Enrique Fernandez Arbós. It's three original pieces in Spanish style for piano trio, performed by Kristen Lee, violinist, Clive Greensmith, cellist, and Soyon Kate Lee, pianist, from the Chamber Music Society of Lincoln Center.

From the Chamber Music Society of Lincoln Center, we heard Kristen Lee, violinist, Clive Greensmith, cellist, and Soyeon Kate Lee, pianist, with three original pieces in Spanish style, Opus 1 by Enrique Fernandez Arbos. We'll hear another piece of Spanish chamber music next. It's a collection of seven songs based on popular Spanish texts, set to music in stirring fashion in 1914 by Manuel de Falla. Here are Vanessa Becerra, soprano, and Soyeon Kate Lee, pianist, from the Chamber Music Society of Lincoln Center.

0: We just heard soprano Vanessa Becerro together with pianist Soyo and Kate Lee performing Manuel de Falla's 7 popular Spanish songs in a performance from the Chamber Music Society of Lincoln Center on the WFMT radio network. I'm Elliot Forrest. We'll hear one last piece of Spanish chamber music on this program, but first, we spoke with cellist Clive Greensmith, who told us more about what he loves about the piano trio in C major by Gaspar Casado.
1: My name is Clive Greensmith. I'm a cellist, and I have the great good fortune to be a regular performer for Chamber Music Society of Lincoln Center. Well, this piece is absolutely scintillating. It is, right from the beginning, it has this explosive, in the best possible way, a sort of volatile nature, in that it's got extreme contrast, an abundance of different dance rhythms, textures. It has an unmistakably Spanish and sometimes French flavor, and it exploits all kinds of different effects, coloristic effects from each instrument, and it has this wonderful sense of drama and of atmosphere. It holds your attention. It's very cinematic and very engaging, and I find it a very attractive piece, and it has that wonderful, as all catchy pieces have, you can't forget the themes. You tap your toes and you remember the themes, and they are sort of in your mind for a long time after you've stopped listening, so it's a very memorable piece.
0: Thank you, Clive. We're looking forward to hearing those catchy themes in this performance. And here they are from the Chamber Music Society of Lincoln Center, Anne-Marie McDermott, pianist, Danby violinist, and Clive Greensmith, cellist, presenting the Piano Trio in C Major of Gaspar Casado.

We just heard music of Gaspar Cassato, his piano trio in C major, performed by pianist Anne-Marie McDermott, violinist Danby and cellist Clive Greensmith from the Chamber Music Society of Lincoln Center. That concludes our program for today. Join us for our next Chamber Music Society broadcast. We're bringing out the sunshine with classical works by Mozart and Haydn. We'll hear sonatas for violin and flute by Mozart that are sure to put a smile on your face, followed by Haydn's delightful string quartet in C major, Opus 20, No. 2. Here's a preview.

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1: I'm Elliot Forrest. 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

classical CDs Till Dawn concluded with Canadian guitarist Norbert Kraft playing the guitar music of Francisco Sarego. Before that, you heard music of Hugo Elfin, and before that, music of Bliss. Valerie Fitchner prepared at the program presented for your listening pleasure since 12 midnight.

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1: The weather for today, Tuesday the 16th of June 2026. Partly cloudy, the chance of morning fog inland, medium chance of showers most likely in the late morning. Winds south to southeasterly, 15 to 20 kilometres per hour, tending east to southeasterly in the middle of the day, then becoming light in the late afternoon. Daytime maximum temperatures in the listening area, 23 everywhere except Logan, which is 1 degree cooler at 22. And sun protection is recommended from 10 a.m. to 1:30 p.m. Good morning, William Norfolk for Daybreak Classics, broadcast from 4MBS Classic FM 103.7, streaming from the website 4mbs.com.au and from the Community Radio Plus app. Arrival of the Queen of Sheba from Haydn's Handel's Oratorio Solomon.

From Handel's Oratorio Solomon, The Arrival of the Queen of Sheba, HWV 67. Paul Dyer directed the Brandenburg Orchestra. J.S. Bach's Concerto in D for two, D minor for two violins.

Wild applause there for Anna Zofi Mutter and Noah Wildschut violins with Mahan Esfahani, harpsichord and Mutter's virtuosi. The third Allegro movement from J.S. Bach's Concerto in D minor for two violins, BWV 1043. 6:10. When does one give roses in the Tyrol?

0: When One Gives Roses in the Tyrol from Carl Zellers, 1891 operetta, Die Vogelhändler, The Bird Seller, tenor Rudolf Schock and soprano Erika Koff with the Berlin Symphony Orchestra under Frank Fox.
1: Hi there, this is Paul McLaughlin of Exploring Music, inviting you to tune in to hear Strangers in a Strange Land. We're going to follow the stories and the music of those wonderful artists who came to this country in the 1930s and 40s to escape fascism. Some are very well known, like Stravinsky and Bartók, some less so, but they all made a tremendous contribution to music in this country. That's Strangers in a Strange Land, this week on Exploring Music.
0: 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Laura Anderson's Belle of the Ball.

The Melbourne Symphony Orchestra, conducted by Paul Mann, Leroy Anderson's Bell of the Ball. Fourth movement, Rigaudon from Maurice Ravel's Le Tombeau de Couperin.

dedicated to the memory of Pierre and Pascal Gourdin, two brothers and childhood friends of Maurice Ravel, killed by the same shell in November 1914. The Rigaudon from Ravel's Le Tombeau de Couperin, London Brass, directed by Alan Gout. The second of four MBS Epicurious Lunches in 2026 returns to Paw Paw Restaurant, East Brisbane, on Wednesday the 15th of July. Enjoy a superb Thai fusion buffet luncheon and talk by Australia's most readable historian, Grantley Keyser, whose 20-plus superbly researched books have all told the story, personal story behind familiar historical events. An engaging and informative speaker, Grantley infuses his stories with humour and pathos. His passion for history is infectious. Limited seating means early bookings are essential. Just $69 for a generous buffet lunch and talk. 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The 4MBS Epicurious Lunch gets underway at noon, 12 noon on Wednesday the 15th of July at the delightful Paw Paw Restaurant, Stanley Street, 300 metres east of the Gabba. Grantley Keyser is the speaker.

Swedish guitarist Göran Solskjaer played the valse number Opus 8, number 3, by Paraguayan virtuoso guitarist and composer Augustin Barrios. 26 past 6. Having just entered winter, spring seems an age away.

0: Franz Schubert's Frühlingsgesang, Spring Song, Deutsch 709, with words by Franz Zober. A part song for Male Voice Choir, German Male Classical Voice Ensemble, Die Singphoniker.
1: Contemporary Classics is a series of programs which aims to introduce some of the lesser-known music and composers of the 20th and the 21st centuries. The music is generally lyrical, but from time to time there will be more challenging pieces in the mix. I'm Philip Moss, and I invite you to join me each Friday after the 9 a.m. BBC News for Contemporary Classics, here on 4MBS Classic FM.

Pianist Salim Ashkar with the Gavon House Orchestra, conducted by Ricardo Joye, the third movement from Mendelssohn's Piano Concerto No. 1 in G minor, Opus 25. She appeared to me full of love. No, I don't think that's the one I'm playing.

The opening movement from Dvorak's Serenade in E, Opus 22, Capella Istropolitana, directed by Jaroslav Krajcek. Now she appeared to me full of love.

Ma pari tout amour. She appeared to me full of love, from Frederick von Flotow's 1844 opera Martha, or The Market at Richmond. Roberto Alagna with the London Symphony Orchestra, conducted by Richard Armstrong.

James Galway Flute with the National Philharmonic Orchestra, conducted by Charles Gearhart. Didigo's Serenade. From Granville Bantock's Old English Suite, The King's Hunt.

Adrian Lieper conducted the Slovak State Philharmonic Orchestra Kosice from Granville Bantock's Old English Suite No. 1, John Bull, The King's Hunt. Music of Enrique Granados.

Two pieces by Enrico Granados. First, Andalusia Petanera, and then Canto del Pescador, The Fisherman's Song. Pianist was American Douglas Riva. Ride of the Valkyries to take us to the news at 7:00.

0: David Measham conducted the Western Australian Symphony Ride of the Valkyries from Richard Wagner's opera Die Walküre. It's 7 o'clock and that's time for the BBC World News, which is sponsored by Burrell Stockbroking and Wealth Management. 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
1: I'm Debbie Russ with the BBC News. President Donald Trump has joined other world leaders at the Group of Seven annual summit in the French resort of Evian. Speaking alongside the French President Emmanuel Macron, he said a preliminary deal to end the war against Iran had already been signed and the text would be released soon. The BBC's Christian Fraser, who's there, told us what the reaction was.
2: The news that the agreement had been signed certainly lifted the tone at the outset of this summit. The leaders here are in charge of some of the biggest industrialised countries around the world, and they've suffered greatly in the last 4 months. So there is a collective sigh of relief that something is finally down on paper. They welcomed the agreement, but they put the emphasis on the detailed negotiation that is still to come. We don't know what is in the memorandum of understanding, but I think the Europeans are fully aware that the heavy lifting now needs to begin, and there's still an awful lot to be thrashed out.
1: White House officials have been giving some details about the Iran deal. They say the Strait of Hormuz will reopen on Friday, the same day the deal is formally signed in Geneva, with shipping traffic increasing gradually. From Washington, here's our State Department correspondent, Tom Bateman.
3: What this does is the two sides will hope reopen the Strait of Hormuz, basically, although there's some sort of lack of clarity over how that will happen, and for the Iranians, the Americans lifting the naval blockade on their ports. But when it comes to the reasons Mr. Trump says he went to war, basically about Iran's nuclear issue, Iran's demands for major sanctions relief, all of that is kicked off into another 2 months of negotiations.
1: The officials also said that while Lebanon is covered by the ceasefire framework, Israeli forces withdrawing from Lebanese territory was not a condition of the deal. The Israeli Prime Minister Benjamin Netanyahu says Israeli forces will remain in security zones in Lebanon, Syria and Gaza as long as necessary and retain the freedom to act against attacks. He also told a news conference Iran would not be allowed to obtain nuclear weapons with or without a deal. The governor of the U.S. state of California, Gavin Newsom, says he and his wife are being investigated by the federal government. Mr. Newsom has become one of President Trump's chief Democratic antagonists, often mocking his style on social media. In a video posted online, the governor said the Department of Justice had been talking to his friends, family and former employees.
4: Donald Trump isn't just coming after me because of my mean tweets. He's coming after me because I'm considering running for president. Because he hates that I've consistently called him out over and over again for his lies and deceit. Donald Trump is simply the most corrupt president in American history.
1: You're listening to the latest world news from the BBC. Police in Italy have dismantled a clandestine bank allegedly used by drug traffickers to move hundreds of millions of euros between Italy and other countries. They said the ghost bank, which was based in Prato, northwest of Florence, was operated by a Chinese national. It's suspected of enabling payment for huge drug consignments and human traffickers. Hungary's parliament has voted to change the constitution to limit to 8 years the time a person can serve as prime minister. The step, which required a two-thirds majority, means that the previous long-standing prime minister, Viktor Orban, would not be able to serve another term unless the constitution was changed again. The captain of the Russian Shadow Fleet vessel intercepted by British armed forces on Sunday has been charged with contravening sanctions. Ajay Pant, who's an Indian national, is accused of supplying prohibited oil products from Russia to a third country. In World Cup football, Belgium and Egypt have drawn 1-1, with Belgium equalising in the second half. Earlier, there was another upset when one of the smallest nations in the tournament, Cape Verde, drew 0-0 with the European champions, Spain. This is the first time Cape Verde have appeared in the tournament finals, while Spain were champions in 2010 and are one of the favourites for this year. Temesgen Devasai reports.
5: Debutante Cape Verde produced one of the World Cup's biggest upsets in recent years by holding Spain to a goalless draw in Atlanta. Ranked 67th in the world and making their tournament debut, Cape Verde frustrated the second-ranked and reigning European champions throughout the Group H encounter. Spain struggled to create clear chances, and when they did threaten, 40-year-old goalkeeper Vozinha made a series of impressive saves. The emotional goalkeeper was mobbed by his teammates shortly after the final whistle for his heroics. The result sparked big celebrations in Cape Verde's capital, Praia.
1: BBC News.
0: 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The 4MBS Epicurious Lunch is on Wednesday the 15th of July from 12 noon. Weather for today, Tuesday the 16th of June 2026. Partly cloudy, the chance of morning fog inland. Medium chance of showers, most likely in the late morning. Winds south to southeasterly, 15 to 20 kilometres per hour, tending east to southeasterly in the middle of the day, then becoming light in the late afternoon. Daytime maximum temperatures in the listening area, 23 everywhere except Logan, where it's 1 degree cooler at 22. And sun protection is recommended from 10 a.m. to 1:30 p.m. Welcome to listeners to our digital station, MBS Lite, who've joined us for the second hour of Daybreak Classics. It's 7:30 minutes past 7.

0: The third Rondo Mexicano movement from Mariel Castel Nuevo Tedesco's Concerto for Two Guitars, siblings Kazuhito and Naoko Yamashita with the London Philharmonic Orchestra under Leonard Slatkin.
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Duo pianist Douglas Reaver and Jordi Maso played Triana from Book 2 of Isaac Albéniz's Iberia, arranged by Enrique Granados. Leroy Anderson's Blue Tango.

0: Paul Mann conducted the Melbourne Symphony, performing Leroy Anderson's Blue Tango.
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Eric Satie's Je te veux, I want you, a sung waltz to erotic lyrics by Henri Pacory, written for French chanteuse Paulette Darty. We heard a version sung by Japanese countertenor Yoshikazu Mira, accompanied by violinist Masayuki Kino and the Japanese Philharmonic Symphony Orchestra under Shigeo Genda. I'll read the music diary after this quick polka from Joseph Strauss.

Michael Dieterich conducted the Slovak State Philharmonic Farewell Quick Polka by Josef Strauss. Music diary for today, Tuesday the 26th of June. Maria Brereton flute and Ting Chao Xu piano will perform works by Handel, Born, Carl Karg Ellert and Carmichael at St John Paul College, Daisy Hill on Thursday afternoon at 3:30 p.m. Admission is free. For further information, call 0448 154 151. 0448 154 151. Louise King cello and Eugenie Templon piano will perform works by Bach, Greenaway, Foray and others at St Luke's Church, Toowoomba on Thursday evening at 6 p.m. with pre-concert activities from 5:30. The event will be repeated at the same times, 5:30 and 6 p.m. at Udlow Hall on Friday, and again an hour earlier at 4:30 and 5 at the Ithaca Hall, Redhill on Saturday. For details, call 0415 128 799. 0415 128 799. Riverbend Ensemble will perform woodworks as arranged by the Danish String Quartet and works by Rainer and Granger at St David's Church, Chelmer on Saturday evening at 7 p.m. For details, call 0417 711 961. 0417 711 961. Organist Stephen Nisbet will perform a variety of works from Bach to Bacharach, including Handel, Joplin and Mancini at the Merthyr Road Church, New Farm on Saturday afternoon at 3 p.m. Book through 4MBS ticketing, that's 4mbs.com.au, or call 3847 1795 weekdays, that's 3847 1717. Moreton Bay Symphony Orchestra with violinist Sebastian Caulfield will perform an excerpt from the Violin Concerto No. 1 by Shostakovich and works by Beethoven and Brahms at the Redcliffe Entertainment Centre on Sunday afternoon at 2 p.m. For bookings, call 3480 6280. 3480 6280.

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Sesson's Allegro Appassionato in B minor. Cellist Julian Lloyd Webber with the English Chamber Orchestra, directed by Jan Pascal Tortelier. 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
1: 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presents a beautifully curated programme of exquisite vocal consort music, from lyrical Renaissance works by Bird, Dupré and Gibbons to stunning contemporary settings of poetry by Christina Rossetti and Kathleen Jamie. Woven throughout are reimaginings of traditional British folk songs, bringing the journey full circle. Don't miss the Dejas Waldo 6, a breathtaking celebration of the human voice. 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

Awake, the trumpet's lofty sound from Handel's Oratorio Samson. Trumpeting brothers Hannes, Wolfgang and Bernhard Leuben with Simon Preston organ and Norbert Schmidt timpani. 100,000 Birds by Sally Whitwell.

Fox Vocal Ensemble, accompanied by, at the piano, by Sally Whitwell, performing her composition, 100,000 Birds. Here's a song to words by William Shakespeare.

O Mistress Mine by Arthur Somerville, words by William Shakespeare, baritone Christopher Maltman, accompanied by Graham Johnson. Paganini's Scherzetto in D, violin, cello and guitar.

Peter Mazurier violin, Esven Ratay cello, and Milan Zelenka guitar. The opening movement from Paganini's Tozzetto in D. Concluding Daybreak Classics this morning with Mozart's A Little Night Music.

0: Herbert von Karajan and the Berlin Philharmonic, the first movement from Mozart's Eine kleine Nacht music. 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
1: BBC News with Roisin Hasty. Israel's military says it's intercepted several projectiles launched by Hezbollah towards an area where the IDF are operating in southern Lebanon. An IDF spokesman said there'd been no reported injuries. Fighting between Israel and the Iran-backed Lebanese group has continued despite the deal reached between Iran and the US on Sunday. Charlotte Gallagher reports from Jerusalem.
2: Earlier today, Lebanese state media said a man was killed in a car by an Israeli drone attack. Later on, the Israeli military said it had intercepted numerous Hezbollah rockets being fired towards its soldiers in southern Lebanon. Whereas the US says Israel's withdrawal from Lebanon is not part of the deal, Iran says ending the conflict there is a pivotal part of the framework agreement it reached with Washington. They now have 60 days to hammer those details out, if the ceasefire stands.
1: President Donald Trump has joined fellow world leaders at the Group of Seven annual summit in the French resort of Evian. Speaking alongside the French President Emmanuel Macron, he said a preliminary deal to end the war against Iran had already been signed and the text would be released soon. The governor of the US state of California, Gavin Newsom, says he and his wife are being investigated by the federal government. Mr. Newsom has become one of the President Trump's chief Democratic antagonists, often mocking his style on social media. In a video posted online, the governor said the Department of Justice had been talking to his friends, family and former employees.
3: One by one, anyone who has challenged Donald Trump has ended up on his hit list. And today, I proudly join that list. After calling for my arrest last year, Donald Trump directed his Department of Justice to investigate me. And just in the last week, I've learned that his campaign has reached my own home. To get me, he's coming after my wife, Jen, a public servant.
1: There has been no comment from the Justice Department. Nigeria's military says it's rescued the wife of a retired general, Robi Abubakar, who died last week while being held by kidnappers. Our West Africa reporter, Makwachi Okafor, has more from Lagos.
4: The Nigerian military says it has rescued Amina Abubakar following an intensive search and rescue operation spanning rural communities in Katsina State. The late general and his wife were abducted several weeks ago in the northwestern state by armed groups locally known as bandits. The military says they tracked down the kidnappers to a village where they confronted the gang and freed the general's wife. It says the kidnappers shot her before fleeing as soldiers advanced. She's now receiving treatment in a hospital. Kidnapping for ransom remains a major security challenge in parts of northern Nigeria, where heavily armed criminal gangs regularly target travelers and local communities.
1: You're listening to the latest world news from the BBC. The captain of the Russian Shadow Fleet vessel intercepted by British armed forces on Sunday has been charged with contravening sanctions. Ajay Pant, who's an Indian national, is accused of supplying prohibited oil products from Russia to a third country. Emergency crews in California are attending to the scene of a B-52 aircraft crash in the Mojave Desert. The incident occurred shortly after the bomber took off at Edwards Air Force Base. It's not clear if there were any casualties. Videos posted online show plumes of smoke rising from the ground. There's been a big upset at the Men's Football World Cup in the United States, where one of the smallest nations in the tournament, Cape Verde, have drawn 0-0 with European champions, Spain. This is the first time Cape Verde had appeared in the tournament finals, while Spain were champions in 2010 and are one of the favourites for this year. Paul Ngie is in the Cape Verdean capital, Priya.
5: People behind me are dancing, jubilating and celebrating. To most people here, it's more like a win because Cape Verde came into the tournament as the underdogs and they were facing the European champions. Nobody thought that it was possible for them to play a draw game tonight. People are surprised, some are shocked, but for Cape Verdeans here, it means a lot for them. It's the first time in their history. So this has also gone into the history books that the first time they took part in the World Cup, it was not a defeat. Veteran goalkeeper Vozinha maintained a clean sheet and he became the man of the match. What a way to begin the World Cup.
1: Paul and Gia reporting from Praia there. A court in the Netherlands has sentenced a Syrian man to 26 years in prison for crimes against humanity committed during Syria's civil war. Judges found the former militia interrogation chief identified by Syrian media as Rafik al-Qatrib guilty of torturing, sexually abusing and raping opponents of the Assad government in 2013 and 2014. BBC News.
6: And the next BBC News bulletin will be at 9 o'clock this morning. It's now 6 minutes past 8 o'clock, and it's time for our weather updates. Sponsored this morning by the 4MBS Epicurious Lunch. It's on July the 15th at Paw Paw Restaurant, East Brisbane. 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The 4MBS Epicurious Lunch is on Wednesday, the 15th of July from 12 o'clock from noon. Our weather for today, Tuesday the 16th of June. It's going to be partly cloudy with the chance of morning fog inland. Medium chance of showers, most likely in the late morning. Winds are south to southeasterly, 15 to 20 kilometres per hour, tending east to southeasterly in the middle of the day, and then becoming lighter in the late afternoon. The daytime maximum temperatures are in the low 20s. Sun protection is recommended from 10 a.m. to 1:30 p.m. Our top temperatures in the listening region, well, very quite uniform. Brisbane can expect a maximum of 23 degrees, Logan City 22 degrees. And then for Ipswich, Bayside Suburb, Sunshine and the Gold Coast, they can all expect a maximum of 23 degrees. Looking ahead to the rest of the week, Wednesday, partly cloudy, slight chance of a shower. Thursday, partly cloudy, doesn't mention showers. But on Friday, cloudy again, morning fog and slight chance of a shower. And for the rest of the week, the temperatures should be reaching the low mid-20s. And that's our weather for today. Good morning and welcome to Light and Bright. I'm Mia McCrossan and I'll be with you for the next 2 hours. Our Light and Bright program has a usual mixture of attractive classical music. We have the music of Sullivan to look forward to, some Offenbach from his operetta, The Grand Duchess of Gerolstein, a Brahms Hungarian dance, some Lehár, and some music from Johann Strauss Jr. But we're going to start with the music of Shostakovich. Here is his festive overture in A.

We open this morning's programme of Light and Bright with the Festive Overture in A, Opus 96, the music of Shostakovich. And it's brought our time on Light and Bright to 15 minutes past 8 o'clock. 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For our next item, we're going to Italy. This is from Godard's Scènes Italiennes. We'll hear the Sicilienne.

That was Sicilien from Godard's Scènes Italiennes, Opus 126, performed by the Slovak Radio Symphony Orchestra, conducted by Andre Leonard. Up next, we have a song from mid-19th century English musical tradition. This is the music of Arthur Sullivan, and we'll hear two Australian singers, David Hobson, tenor, and Anthony Warlow, baritone, singing The Dickey Bird and The Owl.

And that was the Dicky Bird and the Owl, both wanting to be opera stars. It was sung by David Hobson, the tenor, and the baritone Anthony Warlow. They were accompanied by David McSkimmick at the piano. That was the music of Sullivan. Brought our time to 26 minutes past 8 o'clock. Speaking of opera stars, you have a chance to hear Sarah McCliver at the if you join the 4MBS coach trip to the Shambhala Estate on Tambourine Mountain for the Southern Cross Soloists Chamber Music Festival. It's on Sunday the 16th of August this year. Enjoy lunch and two concerts, the first featuring the pianist Auro Go and the cellist Timo Vecco Valve, performing favourite movements from Beethoven's cello sonatas, plus selected miniatures. Following lunch, join Sarah McCliver for the festival finale, the Exultate, including Mozart's radiant work, plus Ravel and duos from other artists. Leaving the 4MBS studio on Sunday the 16th of August at 10 a.m, they return by 6 p.m. The price is $250. It includes both concerts and lunch. 4MBS subscribers pay $230 or seniors card, and concessions are $240. A companion card is $120. Bookings are available now at 4mbs.com.au, or you can phone 3847 1717 weekdays during business hours. Our time on Light and Bright is 28 minutes past 8 o'clock. Just a reminder, at 9 o'clock we go to London for the BBC World News. And after that, our musician of the day is the trumpet and cornet player Wynton Marsalis. And Pauline Roberts and Rod Cox have produced a wonderful program of superb music for you after the BBC World News. Here now on Light and Bright, here is a waltz by Gounod.

Well, many of you will have recognised that waltz. That was the waltz from Gounod's opera Faust, performed by the Berlin Philharmonic Orchestra, Herbert von Karajan conducting. It's now 26 minutes to 9 o'clock. Time for some opera. Here is the French soprano Régine Crespin singing the aria "Oh, How I Love Soldiers" from Offenbach's The Grand Duchess of Gerolstein.

0: The easily recognisable music of Offenbach. This is from the Grand Duchess of Gerolstein, the aria J'aime le militaire, How I Love Soldiers, sung by Régine Crespin, and she was accompanied by the Vienna Volksoper Orchestra and Chorus, with Alain Lombard conducting. And our time is 21 minutes to 9 o'clock.
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0: 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At 9 o'clock, we cross to London for the BBC World News. And after 9 o'clock, our Musician of the Day programme will feature the trumpeter Wynton Marsalis. But now, here on Light and Bright, let's listen to some Brahms.

And we heard there Brahms' Hungarian Dance No. 3 in F. The Sydney Symphony Orchestra was conducted by Stuart Challander. Our time on Light and Bright, 17 minutes to 9 o'clock. Let's listen to the music of Anton Rubinstein, the second dance of the Bayadeers.

This is from a work called Pheromores, the music of Anton Rubinstein, and we heard the second dance of the Bayaderes, performed by the Slovak Philharmonia Orchestra, conducted by Michael Halas. Brought our time to 11 minutes to 9 o'clock. Some more opera now for you, this time from Lehár's The Count of Luxembourg. Here is the duet, sung by Renata Holm and Werner Krenn. Lieber Freund, bist du lachendes Glück.

from the Der Graf von Luxemburg, the Count of Luxembourg, the music of Lee Ha, we heard Lieber Freund, Bist du lachendes Glück, sung by the soprano Renata Holm and the tenor Werner Krenn. They were accompanied by the Vienna Volksoper Orchestra, conducted by Anton Paulik. We now come to our final scheduled item in Light and Bright. I do hope you're enjoying the music. And we're going to hear a waltz again. This is from Johann Strauss Jr., Im Krapfenwald.

That was more of a polka than a waltz. Im Kapfenwald, the music of Johann Strauss Jr., performed by the Queensland Symphony Orchestra with Vladimir Ponkin conducting. And that was our final item in Light and Bright. It's now time for the BBC World News, which is sponsored by Burrell Stockbroking and Wealth Management.

We open this morning's programme on Wynton Marsalis with a performance of The Trumpet Voluntary, the music of John Stanley, arranged by Anthony Newman. Wynton Marsalis was born in New Orleans in 1961. He was the second of six sons of Ellis Marsalis, a noted jazz educator and pianist, and Dolores Marsalis, who came from an extended family of musicians. He received his first trumpet at the age of six, but only began serious study at 12. He played in a variety of bands and orchestras, both classical and jazz, and at the age of 18, he won a scholarship to Juilliard. Our next piece is Bach's Brandenburg Concerto No. 2 in F, with Wynton Marsalis as the soloist, and Anthony Newman again conducting the English Chamber Orchestra.

0: We heard our musician of the day, the trumpeter Wynton Marsalis. He was the soloist with the English Chamber Orchestra, conducted by Anthony Newman, in that performance of Bach's Brandenburg Concerto No. 2 in F. And that's brought our time to 24 minutes past 9 o'clock.
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0: Our musician of the day, Wynton Marsalis, he helped lead the effort to construct jazz at the Lincoln Center, which is part of the Lincoln Center in New York. It's the first education, performance and broadcast facility devoted to jazz. It opened in October 2004. In 1983, he became the first and only artist to win both classical and jazz Grammys in the same year, and he repeated this feat in 1984. In our next piece, Wynton Marsalis plays the cornet with Donald Hunsberger and the Eastman Wind Ensemble, in a performance of the traditional African-American spiritual, Sometimes I Feel Like a Motherless Child, which dates back to the era of slavery in the United States.

And we heard there the song, Sometimes I Feel Like a Motherless Child, anonymous. It dates back from the era of slavery in the United States. It was performed on the cornet by Wynton Marsalis, our musician of the day, and the Eastman Wind Ensemble, conducted by Donald Hunsberger. In our next piece, Wynton Marsalis is the soloist in Vivaldi's Concerto in C for two trumpets. It's written for the Baroque, that is the valveless trumpet, and it's one of the few solo works of the early 1700s to feature brass instruments, and it's the only such piece by Vivaldi. In this case, the English Chamber Orchestra is directed by Raymond Lepard, with Wynton Marsalis playing both parts using overdubbing.

0: Our musician of the day was the soloist in Vivaldi's Concerto in C for Two Trumpets, RV537. The wonders of modern technology, Wynton Marsalis, who played both. He was accompanied by the English Chamber Orchestra with Raymond Leppard conducting.
1: Chris Burrell is Managing Director of

0: Burrell's Stockbroking and Wealth Management. Chris, the market sometimes talks about the dogs of Dow. What's the significance of this term?
1: So the dogs of the Dow theories says that the underperformers of last year often become the stars of the next year, simply based on the view that things get beaten down so far that they come back into favour. In Australia, the healthcare sector had a poor 2025. All the major stocks fell, and so people were viewing them as cyclical stocks or trading stocks. There's a view that we're set for a structural re-rating in 2026. So we think that's an interesting space, and we shouldn't ignore it.
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2: 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And this morning we're celebrating the work of the trumpeter Wynton Marsalis. Our final piece is Hummel's Trumpet Concerto in E, with Wynton Marsalis and the English Chamber Orchestra, conducted by Raymond Leppard. That will take us close to 10 o'clock, then it will be Mike Ravel with Morning Music. I'm Mia McCrossan. Thank you for your company. And I do hope you enjoy this final piece, the Hummel Trumpet Concerto in E.

Musician of the day has been Wynton Marsalis, and we concluded with the Trumpet Concerto in E by Hummel, where he was playing with the English Chamber Orchestra, Raymond Leppard conducting. The music was selected today by Pauline Robertson and Rod Cox, and presented by Mia McCrossan. Very good morning. My name's Mike Revelle, with you for the next couple of hours for our morning music program. It's 10 o'clock, and of course you're listening to NBS, 4NBS FM. 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